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0: sharing an autumn evening with you. Thank you for joining me. Thank you for letting me tuck you into bed still, just like when you were a kid. Do you have those memories? You and your sisters, your brothers, your mama, maybe your dad, driving around late at night, going home from soccer practice, swim team, cheer team, music lessons, whatever it was, and listening to the songs on the radio. Back then, that's the only way you could hear the songs. We didn't have the services you have now where you had music on demand. We had the radio. Thank you for letting me still be a part of your night all these years later. 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

0: So what are you going through tonight? Are you going through good times? Is this a season of hope and joy? Are you going through the flu that hit our house or a cold or whatever it is? Loading the kids up with elderberry syrup. They got the sniffles. It's like a petri dish. Thank God. Please, Lord, don't let me get it. What are you going through? Are you going through a serious hard time? A breakup, a heartache, a divorce, a disappointment, a betrayal? Oh, I hate betrayal. I hate it when I'm going through betrayal. I really hate it when I'm the one that committed the betrayal. What are you going through? I want to be here to be the soundtrack for your life each night. I want to play the songs that lift you up, that give you hope, that remind you that this too shall pass. Even the betrayals. Doesn't feel like it. Doesn't feel like it when you're in the midst of it, and it sure doesn't feel like it if you've ever been the one who betrayed and you can't take it back. That step you can't take back. I am here to help you through the tough times, to celebrate with you in the good times, and to cut out a whole lot of leaves because we are making decorations for my daughter, Delilah Jr.'s homecoming that's coming up in a couple of weeks. So we are cutting out leaves and making vines for the decorations. Thank you for sharing this night with me as I'm trying to push the buttons with glue all over my hands. 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
1: So what's going on in your corner of the world? 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

0: Tonight's Delilah's Dilemma is from Brenda, who says, thanks for taking time out of your day to read my message. My husband and I have been together for 13 years. He's 10 years older than I am, and that's never bothered me until now, as we enter our 50s and 60s. We used to do things together, like going for walks, taking in a movie, going out to dinner, but we've completely stopped doing everything that held us together as a couple. On many occasions, I've tried to make him understand what's happening to our marriage, and all he can ever say is, well, I'm trying to work on it. When I try to get him to tell me what's on his mind, his response is, I don't know. We're often together 24/7 because we team drive an 18-wheeler, and all we do is argue. There are times I stay with my elderly parents, and he says he misses me. It's all lovey-dovey over text, but as soon as we're in each other's presence, we're like two raging bulls with steam coming out of our ears. I feel so lonely, so alone, so depressed and unworthy. I've been diagnosed with PTSD, anxiety, depression, and ADHD. I know this isn't helpful to our situation, but I feel like the breakdown in our marriage is a big part of our problem. Should I stay in the marriage or should I hit the road? Thank you from Brenda. Brenda, I am going to share my mother Delilah's words of advice coming up next. 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

Tonight's Delilah's Dilemma is for Brenda, married 13 years to a man who's 10 years older, and now all they do is argue. First off, Brenda, if I was with somebody 24/7, I don't care how much I love them, I would argue too. That's way too much time together. So you need to find some space in your togetherness. So that's the first thing I would say is find some space in your togetherness. The next thing I would say is, what are you arguing about? You say you're like two bulls, raging bulls. What are you arguing about? How about finding out what the core of the problem is and then addressing it? Maybe your husband doesn't love you anymore. Maybe his love has grown cold and he just wants to be alone. If that's the case, there's nothing you can do to fix that. But maybe there are core issues that you are fighting about that involve ego or control or substance abuse or jealousy or laziness or overspending or whatever. Maybe there are core issues that are eating at the fiber of your marriage and they're causing your husband and you to shut down emotionally to one another. I think a good counselor could probably help you figure out what the core issues are and then address those. So get honest, be transparent, be willing to work at it, and see what the future holds. Good luck and God bless you.

0: smoothing off the rough edges of your Wednesday night, helping you to relax and unwind and look back on the day, hopefully with gratitude. Because no matter what you're going through, no matter what it is you're going through, and I know some of you have gone through a heck of a lot this week, there is still reason to be grateful. Because in the midst of whatever it is, if you look hard, you can find evidence of love, evidence of people that want to encourage you and help you. If you are going through a really tough time and you want some of that weight to be lifted off your shoulders, I dare you to try this. Develop an attitude of gratitude and list at least 10 things you are grateful for, even in the midst of your pain and suffering. Something to think about tonight. 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

0: You know, it can be so hard in times of trial, when you're going through difficult times, to remember that there is a tomorrow and that all things will be made new again. It's easy to forget that, especially as we head into the winter months, especially as we say goodbye to summer and sunshine, and the days get shorter and the nights get longer and the leaves are starting to fall. But don't lose that special spirit inside of you. Let it remain there even when the trees are starting to lose their leaves. Remind yourself that things will be made new again. We'll be back. 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

0: It is just about time for me to disappear off into the darkness. If I didn't get to your request or dedication, I'm sorry. I will be back tomorrow night once again. 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

0: Hey, it's Rich 99.7 Steve Renato. Want a night of nonstop laughs? I've got your chance to see Joe Coy's Coy Meets World Tour. Coming to Heinz Hall Saturday, March 13th.
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0: Bonjour. 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
2: Warm and really muggy today. There'll be some spotty showers and storms, but the bulk of the day today is going to be dry. High temperature up near 80 degrees. And tonight, we'll start to clear it out a bit. Pretty good looking day on Friday. Partly cloudy, a little cooler, high temperature about 78. I'm meteorologist Scott Harbaugh, Severe Weather Center 11 for Wish 99.7.

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Pittsburgh's Wish 99.7. It's Jordan Klein in the morning. It's 5:35 with the three things that you need to know as you head out the door this morning. Not one, but two traffic alerts to tell you about. That's not as bad as you think. I'll tell you what those are coming up in minutes. Right now, Desiree on Wish 99.7.

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2: Jordan Klein in the morning.
3: Oh, this will be good.
2: It's gonna be great. Hi, it's Jordan Klein in the morning. It is 5:44, and welcome to Thursday, September 17th. And here are the three things you need to know as you head out the door this morning. A traffic heads up for pit fans. Wait until after 4 this afternoon to head to the North Shore, allowing Pirates traffic to clear. Pitt hosts Syracuse at 7:30, with gates at Equisure Stadium opening at 5:30. The 381-ton Superload resumes its trip to the Homer City Power Plant at 9 this morning. Expect detours near routes 119, 22, and 217. The trucks will travel no faster than 15 miles per hour, and drivers will not be allowed to pass. And three home runs weren't enough for the Pirates in a 5-4 loss to Milwaukee. They'll try to avoid a sweep today at 12:35. And those are the three things that you need to know as you head out the door this morning.
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1: Wish 99.7 weather.
2: Warm and really muggy today. There'll be some spotty showers and storms, but the bulk of the day today is going to be dry. High temperature up near 80 degrees. And tonight, we'll start to clear it out a bit. Pretty good looking day on Friday. Partly cloudy, a little cooler, high temperature about 78. I'm meteorologist Scott Harbaugh in Severe Weather Center 11 for Wish 99.7.
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It's Jordan Klein in the morning, 5:52. You heard the great news just maybe a few minutes ago. If you missed it, the $1,000 workday is back. And starting Monday, it's your first shot at $1,000 on Wish 99.7.

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0: Pittsburgh's Wish 99.7. It's Jordan Klein in the morning. Scattered thunderstorms today. We're going to see a high of 80. The playground slide is competing against Tickle Me Elmo for a spot in the National Toy Hall of Fame. And my only question is, how is the slide not already in? 12 finalists were announced, including Care Bears, Bingo, Polly Pocket, Bop It, Mousetrap, Sorry, Yahtzee, Pokemon Cards, and yes, the slide. Only three will be inducted this year, and my votes go to the Care Bears, which brings back tons of memories from my childhood, Bingo, and the OG of every school playground and neighborhood park, the slide. Think about everything the slide taught us. You have to let go to move forward. Bumps are part of the ride. The fun goes by quickly, so enjoy it. And when you reach the bottom, you can always climb back up and try again. Honestly, the slide didn't just entertain us. It prepared us for adulthood.
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10: Warm and really muggy today. There'll be some spotty showers and storms, but the bulk of the day today is going to be dry. High temperature up near 80 degrees. And tonight, we'll start to clear it out a bit. Pretty good looking day on Friday. Partly cloudy, a little cooler, high temperature about 78. I'm meteorologist Scott Harbaugh, Severe Weather Center 11 for Wish 99.7.

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It's Jordan Klein in the morning. We play the most music for your workday, and we love starting it off with a commercial-free hour at 8 o'clock. Now, I know that you could use an extra $1,000. So could I. And guess what? Our $1,000 workday is back starting Monday. It's your first shot at $1,000.

Pittsburgh's Wish 99.7. It's Jordan Klein in the morning. Coming up, I'll have the three things that you need to know as you head out the door this morning. Coming up at 6:40. Now, if you are headed to the Pitt game tonight, there is a heads up about traffic that I will tell you about coming up in just a few. Right now, Survivor and Eye of the Tiger on Wish.

0: Pittsburgh's Wish 99.7 is Jordan Klein. In the morning, we're going to see some scattered thunderstorms today. We'll see a high of 80.
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3: 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Here are the three things you need to know.
0: A traffic heads up for Pitt fans. Wait until after 4 this afternoon to head to the North Shore, allowing Pirates traffic to clear. Pitt hosts Syracuse at 7:30, with gates at Acrisure Stadium opening at 5:30. The 381-ton Superload resumes its trip to Homer City Power Plant at 9 this morning. Expect detours near rounds 119, 22, and 217. The trucks will travel no faster than 15 miles per hour, and drivers will not be allowed to pass. Three home runs weren't enough for the Pirates in a 5-4 loss to Milwaukee, and they'll try to avoid the sweep today at 12:35. And those are the three things that you need to know as you head out the door this morning.
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15: Warm and really muggy today. There'll be some spotty showers and storms, but the bulk of the day today is going to be dry. High temperature up near 80 degrees. And tonight, we'll start to clear it out a bit. Pretty good looking day on Friday. Partly cloudy, a little cooler, high temperature about 78. I'm meteorologist Scott Harbaugh in Severe Weather Center 11 for Wish 99.7.
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Pittsburgh's Wish 99.7. It's Jordan Klein in the morning. It is 6:47, and things are getting so insanely expensive, as we know, gas, food, all of that stuff. But we're trying to help you out. It's because our $1,000 workday is back. Your shot at $1,000 kicks off Monday. Here's Madonna.

Pittsburgh's Wish 99.7. It's Jordan Klein in the morning. It is 7:03. Getting ready for a brand new impossible question. And this time around, we are sending you and the entire family to 100 Acres Manor's Kids Day. How does that sound? If you can answer today's impossible question. Coming up, here's fun on Wish.

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5: All right. 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Once again, today's impossible question. When it comes to their car, women will do this more than men. 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
3: Warm and really muggy today. There'll be some spotty showers and storms, but the bulk of the day today is going to be dry. High temperature up near 80 degrees. And tonight, we'll start to clear it out a bit. Pretty good looking day on Friday. Partly cloudy, a little cooler, high temperature about 78. I'm meteorologist Scott Harbaugh, Severe Weather Center 11 for Wish 99.7.

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1: When it comes to their car, women will do this more than men. Let's head on over to your text guesses. Phoebe saying car wash. Take it to the mechanic, says Daniel. Clean windshield. Crash it. Yeah, maybe. I'm not going to deny that one. Vacuum, more washing it. Use an air freshener, says Marie. Run out of gas, says Susan. Clutter it up, junk in it, says Sharon. More car washing and cleaning it out. And Kai says, ignore the check engine light. All great guesses. None of those are correct. Once again, when it comes to their car, women will do this more than men. What do you think it is? Text me your guesses at 412-333-WISH, 412-333-9474.

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When it comes to their car, women will do this more than men. Let's head on over to your text guesses. We've got Linda saying clean windows, Anita saying checking the air pressure, Caitlin with running out of gas, Brian with hitting the curb while parking, change oil, says Amanda, Phoebe with put bumper stickers on it. That's a great guess. Use the visor, says Alicia. All great guesses. When it comes to their car, women will do this more than men. What do you think it is? Text me your guesses. 412-333-WISH. 412-333-9474.

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1: Hello, is this Kelly?
2: Hi, Jordan.
1: Hi.
2: How are you?
1: How are you, Kelly?
2: Good, good.
1: Are you driving to work right now?
2: I am.
1: Oh, my gosh. Please be careful on the roads. We're getting nailed with it right here in Green Tree, so hopefully you're good wherever you are.
2: So far.
1: And guess who left windows open when I left for work?
2: Oh, no.
1: I know. I'm like, uh-oh. I hope it ends soon. Okay, well, anyway, sorry. We're talking about the impossible question. You figured it out, and you got it in before everybody else. They're on to you. They now know. So you were the first to get it in, so congratulations. When it comes to their car, women will do this more than men. Kelly, what's the answer?
2: Name it.
1: Do you have a name for your car?
2: I don't, but I think I'll pick one now.
1: Now, there you go. I think Jordan's a great name, but I don't know. You know, it could, I'm just partial. I didn't name mine either. I don't have one. No. Well, anyway, how about some good news while you come up with a name? We are going to send you and the entire family to 100 Acres Manor Kids Day. There's 3 days you can pick from, September 21st, October 4th, and October 18th, and you're going to be there.
2: Awesome. Thank you so much.
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5: Warm and really muggy today. There'll be some spotty showers and storms, but the bulk of the day today is going to be dry. High temperature up near 80 degrees. And tonight, we'll start to clear it out a bit. Pretty good looking day on Friday. Partly cloudy, a little cooler, high temperature about 78. I'm meteorologist Scott Harbaugh in Severe Weather Center 11 for Wish 99.7.
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Pittsburgh's Wish 99.7. It's Jordan Klein in the morning. And yes, I left my windows open when I came to work this morning. Didn't quite realize how much rain we were going to get, so I might be mopping up later. This will be real fun. Hey, why don't we kick off a commercial-free hour for you right now as you navigate those puddles? I should get to work today. It's Don Henley, the voice of summer on Wish 99.7.

0: 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Got Alexa?
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1: Yeah.
0: Today's hits and yesterday's favorites.

right, the winning isn't over. Oh, no. Coming up at 8:50, we'll be playing the Wine Whiz Quiz. Want to find out how well you know your wine or facts about wine? Because I would love to send you on a nice aboard Gateway Clipper. Yeah, Gateway Clipper fleet for their wine tasting cruise is what I'm trying to say. Steve Granato is going to be your host. We'll be hooking you up with that coming up at 8:50. Here's Eric Carmen. It's Hungry Eyes on Wish 99.7.

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1: Simon Says. 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

Okay, is the rain over? Because I really don't want to mop this stuff up when I get home. Are we good yet? All right. Well, scattered thunderstorms this morning. We're seeing a high of 80. Here's Hot Notes. 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

Pittsburgh's Wish 99.7. It's Jordan Klein in the morning. It's 8:32. We'll be playing the Wine Whiz Quiz coming up at 8:50. Here's Aria Speedwagon on Wish.

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Good morning.

0: Pittsburgh's Wish 99.7. It's Jordan Klein in the morning. It is 8:48, and it is time for the Wine Whiz Quiz. Up for grabs today is a pair of tickets to set sail aboard the Gateway Clipper for their wine tasting cruise with their very own Steve Granato, featuring the wines of France. It all happens September 24th at 7 p.m. Now, here's how the Wine Whiz Quiz works. They say the more you know about wine, the higher your IQ. So let's put that test to that, to the theory of that. Yeah. Here's today's wine quiz. Be the first to text the correct answer in, and you win. Are you ready? Here's today's Wine Whiz Quiz. What's the term for the smell of wine? What do you think it is? Text in your guess at 412-333-WISH. 412-333-9474. Once again, what's the term for the smell of a wine? What do you think it is? Text that guess. 412-333-WISH, and good luck.
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9: 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Now, only a handful of you got this one right. But Colleen got it in first, so congratulations to her. It is a bouquet. A bouquet, yes. So she is on her way to the Gateway Clippers wine tasting cruise with their very own Steve Granato featuring the wines of France. It'll happen September 24th. 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

Getting you all ready for tonight as Pitt takes on Syracuse tonight at 7:30. They are asking if you're headed to the game to wait till after 4 p.m. to travel to the North Shore. Yeah, we got a Pirates game going. You know how it is. How

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It's Jordan Klein in the morning. If you are headed to the Pitt game tonight, just keep in mind it'll be about 77 degrees for kickoff, but a slight chance of some thunderstorms. 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

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Today's hits and yesterday's favorites. We got comic Joe Coy coming to Heinz Hall, and we want to make sure you're there. Coming up this afternoon, Steve Granato has your tickets. 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

I didn't get a lot of sleep last night. Some of those rain showers woke me up. What about you? I'm Melanie, Pittsburgh's Wish 99.7. Actually, as soon as I woke up, then our dog Dudley woke up and decided that was the time he wanted to go out. Yeah, to go potty. I'm like, it's raining, bud. Actually, to show him it was raining for him.

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0: 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Today's hits and yesterday's favorites for Pittsburgh.
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Well, they're saying it's going to be dry for the Pitt game later on this afternoon at Acrisure Stadium. I know gates open around 5:30. Maybe not so much for the Pirates game, though. Yeah, first pitch is at 12:35. 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

0: 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Want a night of nonstop laughs? I've got your chance to see Joe Coy's Coy Meets World Tour. Coming to Heinz Hall Saturday, March 13th.
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Oh, the North Shore is going to be busy today. First up, our Pirates taking on the Brewers. That's an early game, though. About 12:35 is first pitch. And they should be done around 4 o'clock when Pitt fans can start making their way into Acrisure Stadium for tonight's big game against Syracuse. Stay

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The $1,000 workday is back starting on Monday with Pittsburgh's Wish 99.7, just in time because we got the official dates for the Prime Big Deals Day. Yeah, their big fall sale is coming up October 6th and 7th. They're promising 48 hours of exclusive deals across more than 35 categories. Yeah, you shouldn't have a problem spending that money there.

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How's your work day going so far? Actually, all of my emails have been quite pleasant. I know, so far so good. I'm commercial-free music now. Filled with today's hits and yesterday's favorites. Thanks so much for letting me hang as you wish it worked today. I'm Melanie. 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

One of my favorite candies is, well, going to Little Bananas. 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Commercial free, as you wish it work. Yes, Snickers. You know, the classic candy bar. Well, they have launched a limited edition banana nut bread flavor. 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Apparently, it's only sold at Walgreens.

time hanging out with you as you wish at work. 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I'm Melanie with Wish 99.7. 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

Jordan Klein here. 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

There's going to be another Steeler to love. TJ Watt and his wife Danny made the big announcement that baby number two is on the way. How exciting. They didn't give us any other details, due date, gender, nothing like that. I'm Melanie. It's Wish 99.7. We're commercial free.

was out of breath just watching Dancing with the Stars last night. That's one of the shows in our house that everybody can agree on. We all enjoy watching it. And by the way, it was the second night of the new season. The ladies were performing. Everybody looked amazing, I thought. I could never be a judge on that show. I'm Melanie with Wish 99.7.

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Well, the good news is it should be dry for the Pitt game against Syracuse. By the way, kickoff is set for 7:30 tonight at Acrisure Stadium. And if you are making your way to the stadium, it's not going to open until about 5:30. They ask that you wait until at least 4 o'clock for the North Shore to kind of clear

0: 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Want a night of nonstop laughs? I've got your chance to see Joe Coy's Coy Meets World Tour. Coming to Heinz Hall Saturday, March 13th.
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Did you hear American Idol is leaving Hollywood? Yeah, they're actually going to start filming in Atlanta, Georgia now. Yeah, that's going to start with season 25. So imagine getting your golden ticket. You're not going to hear, you're going to Hollywood. 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Just doesn't have the same ring to it in my ears, but I guess I'll get used to it.

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Yes, 99 days. Have you started thinking about some shopping? Who has money? Well, you could, starting Monday with our Wish 99.7 $1,000 workday. That's right. It's back. $1,000? 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

Well, the dictionary just grew by about 1,400 words. Yeah, Merriam-Webster just added a few new ones, right? 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

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Every breath you take. 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

So Joe Coy is not coming to Heinz Hall until March, but that's still going to be an awesome night out. He's one comedian I've always wanted to see live. 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

0: 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Talk about a great night out. I've got tickets to see the Pittsburgh Symphony's presentation of Everything I Know, the music of Lin-Manuel Miranda. 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

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Traffic is pretty heavy on the North Shore. Pirate fans coming out of the game to Pitt fans heading in. 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

0: Pittsburgh's Wish 99.7 with Steve Granato. Talk about a fun night out. Tickets to see comedian Joe Coy when he brings his Coy Meets World Tour to Heinz Hall Saturday, March the 13th. You can win tickets right now before they go on sale this Friday. Just text the keyword Coy, K-O-Y, to 412-333-WISH, 412-333-9474.
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It may be 80 degrees today, but it's going to start feeling like fall in a couple days. The temperatures will slowly be dropping. Only around 70 next week. 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

Okay, did you miss Jordan Klein's impossible question? Here it is once again. When it comes to their car, women will do this more than men. The answer is name it. I want to congratulate Kelly from Apollo. A new impossible question tomorrow morning at 7:10. 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

Steelers are on the road against the Patriots this Sunday, but we've got a lot of Pirate baseball at home. This is the Pirates' final homestand before the season wraps up. Got the Brewers and then the Royals. And don't forget Zambelli Fireworks Friday night. 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